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2: Answering command.
0: All right, this time the line has been de-energized. PS is going to come out and take care of this. All apparatus released. Terminate command.
2: You're going to terminate command. You're going to return all apparatus. It's been de-energized. And PS will take care of it.
0: Disregard.
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0: Correct.
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3: Alright, that's for the fire chief. 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
1: Most times in 1.
0: Yeah, yeah, 4 Echo with you.
1: Okay. Do you have a member of engine company number 4 on your apparatus?
2: Echo's trouble, you put security unit off that back road.

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1: Silverball.
0: The review available to 88 to take a report for an assault that occurred at the Chipotle about 20 minutes in the past.
2: Inaudible, all I caught was 30 feet of

0: called Mr. Rizzelli. All right, I left him a message.
1: Thursday, CSU was on the scene with the robot. 12 Engine 1 headquarters, be advised, emergency call.

0: Engine 1, welcome in. EMS crew to the command post, stand by.
1: I have no HRA EMS. EMS has gone through.

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0: 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It's going to have to remain mobile. That's the only ambulance we're going to have in town for any additional emergency.

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1: Yes, ma'am.

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1: I believe it's unoccupied right now. Still checking. 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
0: No, both calls they said zone 8 interior, and then the other alarm was no zone, just interior.

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0: 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I checked all the doors. 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
1: Here, seat 034.

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0: Travels maybe before school drop off. 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
1: Recent.
0: I'm sure it is. I just lost connectivity to it. I'm trying to do some updates here.
1: Recent, I'll head out there right now.

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1: Okay, I sent an email to have that looked into. 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
0: You got it.
1: 149. Can you head over to McKenzie Park on the top on Wall Street? Meet Harold Tilt. They found a cell phone in the dugout.
0: Appreciate it.

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0: KDS 612 Heights Police to the Fire Department. You're responding to the Hilton 650 Cyrus Avenue for the commercial fire alarm activation. Repeating it, Police to the Fire Department. You're responding to the Hilton Hotel 650 Cyrus Avenue for the commercial fire alarm activation. 752, dispatch report time.
1: Four six six, County on scene.
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0: 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Ladder 2. Bravo, okay. Ladder 2 Charlie, okay. Ladder 2 Delta, okay, on the side.
1: 193.
2: Following is a test of the Passaic Fire Department evacuation tones.

KDA 612 Heights Police, I'm sorry if I'm responding to Peterborough. Route 80 westbound, mile marker 67 over 6 for a car fire. Repeating, Heights Police, the fire department, responding to Peterborough. The Route 80 westbound, mile marker 67 over 6 for the reported car fire. 844 dispatcher 410.

0: 6 line service, who are you?
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1: Hey, affirm 80 westbound, 67 over 6, state police is out with it.
2: Hi, I was able to.

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1: 62 height. Fire is going to be Hackensack River Bridge. Going to be, appears to be Route 80 east.
2: Great, I'll confirm with State Police, see if that's the same incident.
0: Engine 2 continuing.
1: Engine 2 receives an arrest.

0: 17, the truck tire, volume valve, Rudy West. I believe it's going to be Richfield Park.
1: Racer.

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1: Mile marker 67.4. All right. 6-2 to engine 2. 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Probably going to give him your water. I think Hackensack engine 1's on scene.
0: He's totally unreadable. Can you repeat that?
1: Engine 2, you can continue waiting. 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

This is Bonnie. You guys will come to the PD side. 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

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Engine 2, respond to the intersection of 3rd and Hudson for wires down. Once again, engine 2, intersection of 3rd and Hudson for wires down. Time now 9:48.

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1: 10U88, the captain made an appointment for you. The gentleman's here.
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responding 595 County Air Building 10. 7 parties, the elevator between the first and second floors. Again, ascending 4, ladder 1, ready

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0: Can you speak to someone at the school? A phone was found in the McKenzie school dugouts on the field. I'm getting alerts from McKenzie school on it. So it must be a student from there.
1: I'll let the office know if anyone inquired.

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0: Can you give me a look up New Jersey, Sierra 10, Victor Juliet Yankee, Sierra 10, Victor Juliet Yankee on a Ford Fusion color silver?
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0: Elsie, that comes back to a Kathleen Rodriguez out of East Rutherford.
1: Tracy, could you send the West End car over across from headquarters? It's going to be on Madison in front of the Mazon house. 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There's no handicap placards or anything on it.
0: Tracy, 471, you copy that?
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0: Four five zero.

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0: 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So once something is issued, I'll be 91.
1: Appreciate it.

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1: Just pulling up.
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1: Receive.

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The odor of natural gas in the basement, 496 Harding Avenue, called in by PSE&G.

0: do you have a numeric on that again?
1: 496, Harding. 496.
0: I received. Leonard, you can put us on location.
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1: Go ahead, LC.
0: In front of 114 Park Avenue, that would be RC Nails, a two-car MVA, no reported injuries.
1: Received.

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2: Chief, CAD has been dropped.

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0: Can you send a radio card to 640 Main Avenue? In front of that address, you have a vehicle blocking a hydrant at that location. It's going to be a Chevy Camaro, dark blue, New Jersey tags.
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Company, stand by for road closures. Monroe between Hamilton and Hope. Columbia between Quincy and Madison. Vreeland between Monroe and Madison. Once again, the road closures are Monroe between Hamilton and Hope, Columbia between Quincy and Madison, and Vreeland between Monroe and Madison. Those are the street closures.

0: 471. Are you still on that detail?
1: Negative. I'll be in town shortly.
0: Breezy. 466. 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
0: Breezy, can you head over to Kiro? DPW foreman's reporting a tractor trailer may have possibly struck a pole. Can you just confirm or deny that, please?
2: Breezy.

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0: Can you punch a ticket, create a new incident, use the address at the intersection of Monroe and Columbia, and you can assign myself. 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

0: 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Standing by. Alright, just a light haze in here now. The homeowner opened some windows. I'm going to continue to ventilate a little bit. No smoke currently in the kitchen.
1: 32 Tower, 32 Tower, I'll be on location. You got a two and a half story, single family residence. No alarm sounding, nothing visible from the exterior. 3210 is establishing Grant Avenue, Clint. You got a water supply on the corner of Grant and Post.
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0: 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I'm just going to stand by.
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1: 466.
0: Alright, I spoke to the caller. I'm just trying to locate the tractor trailer.
2: Repeat that, please.
1: I'm in D, though. You should be able to point it out.

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0: 9-1, no action taken. Heading back to town.
1: Reason.

KCR 929, Rutherford Police City, Rutherford Fire Department. Report of an arcing wire at the intersection of Chestnut and Franklin. I repeat, Chestnut and Franklin, arcing wire.

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Cessna Commander Rutherford. .29 is the pole number. 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

0: need public service out here.
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0: Is it going to be available?

0: 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We're looking for a boxer, Sergeant DiCarlo.
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0: Standby one. 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
1: Okay, I'm going to start BLS also for that arm injury.
0: Hey, for BLS only at this point.

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1: 145, yeah, get BLS rolling. 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

0: 471, just be advised, East Rutherford's on scene. 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
1: Appreciate it.

0: 145 Echoes. LT, it's 8-4. We're going to need Nick's for two tows. Ford Explorer and a GMC, I think it's an Acadia, both SUVs.
1: Sergeant, can you please repeat that?
0: We're going to need Nick's for two vehicles, one of them with airbag deployment. It's going to be a Ford Explorer. The other one is a GMC, unknown model, but an SUV.
1: This is

Thank you.

189 Jefferson Street, touch Battalion 4, engines 321 ladder 2, respond for an activated fire alarm. 189 Jefferson Street, attention Battalion 4, engines 321 ladder 2, respond for an activated fire alarm. Officer Hoover in Maine, time now is 1307.

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0: KCR 939, Rutherford Police City, Rutherford Fire Department. We have a report of an activated fire alarm at 120 Chestnut, Unit Charlie. That's 120 Chestnut, Unit Charlie, activated fire alarm.
1: Four, seven, one. Stand by. Four, seven, one, go ahead with your transmission.
2: Yeah, this MVA is going to be East Rutherford. Am I clear for a courtesy transport, one of the drivers to 430 Route 17 South?
1: You are clear. 1310.
2: 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Starter mileage 74616.
1: 74616. 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
3: 14.

0: 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Got four males, allegedly adult males, in the car. Not one of them can seem to remember who was driving.
1: Receive.

0: 145, was this in front of Vesta, that intersection, or further east towards Alvila?
1: It's pretty much going to be right at the intersection of Enoch and Hoboken, headed east.
0: All right, I'm going through it now.

Attention, engine 3. Engine 3, respond back to 189 Jefferson Street for alarm activation. Once again, engine 3, 189 Jefferson, your calls are Hoover and Main for the basement smoke activation. 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
0: Only description at this moment is a skinny Hispanic male. Stand by, we'll try and get you further.
1: Okay.

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1: Receive, activation came in his basement, smoke, time now 1327.

0: 145.
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0: I'm unable to see where this happened from this camera.
1: Alright, received a call stat unit is being kind enough to help us out with this. He's inside Dominic with the owner now. He's got cameras that look directly in front of here, seeing if they could capture what happened.

0: 145 to headquarters. LT, Carlstadt is able to watch the video. We're taking a look at it now. Description of that one guy that fled the scene is going to be Hispanic male, dark skin, white tank top, either black shorts or pants, about 5'6" in height, maybe around 170 pounds. And definitely black shorts and white shoes.
1: And he walked toward 17?
0: That's what we're trying to figure out now, but it looks so. Like he walked east on Hoboken towards 17.
2: War 142, Lieutenant, I'm in the area of Marshall's. Ben Exxon, I'll check that for that now.

0: coverage, send command dispatch.
1: Go for dispatch.
0: Okay, we did a walk through the building. We found no pause for the activation. We reset the alarm. It is holding. Determine command engine is reasonably available.
1: Thirteen

Engine 3, can you guys please respond back to 189 Jefferson for the basement smoke alarm activation? Once again, Engine 3, 189 Jefferson Street. Your crosses are Hoover and Main for the basement smoke detector going off again. Time now 1343.

0: 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We'll be taking at 189 Jefferson Street call.
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0: 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We have one-story commercial, alarm sounding. We'll be investigating.
1: Received into two key holders responding and on his way. 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

0: 96, what cell phone do you have?
1: 6, phone 1.
0: Okay, hang on.

0: dispatch from Indian 2.
1: Go for dispatch.
0: There was no call for the alarm. 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We're going to place this alarm system out of service. We contacted the owner. The owner is on its way to make repairs, and also the alarm company was notified to also make repairs. We're going to terminate command, engine to the valve.
1: Receive 1350.

0: This is Special Minjin 2. For the record, I'll be following up tomorrow for that 189 Jefferson Street. Ensure that the alarm system is back in service.
1: Receive 1361.

0: 145.
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0: 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Their vehicle is parked at Marshall's, and someone keyed it while they were inside.
1: Received. I'm on the 80 right now. If you'd like, I can turn around and take that report.
0: That's okay.

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0: 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Someone keyed their car at Marshall's.
1: Steve.
0: Monument.

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0: All right. 180 Mayo, female transported by Mike from PLS, Indigenous Medical Center. Rebecca.
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0: I've a medical 45 Lackawanna, going to be outside. 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Called in by a third party.
1: Received.

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0: 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So you respond to Everett and Patterson and take that crossing post.
1: She's on the list.

0: Attention engine 3. Engine 3, respond to 6 Wall Street for a planned fire drill. Once again, engine 3, 6 Wall Street for a planned fire drill. 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
1: Four, six, six.

Battalion 4, Engine 1, Engine 4, Ladder 1. Response at 391 Madison Street, apartment number 8. Caller says that he sees smoke, no fire coming out of the apartment. Once again, 391 Madison Street, apartment number 8. Your calls are Gregory and Paulison for smoke. He called to see smoke, but no fire. Time now 1442.

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0: 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We get reports of heavy smoke coming out the apartment.
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0: 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Okay.
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0: 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Smells like overcooked food. We're going to start forcing George.
1: I don't want to find your vibe, but make your way upstairs. Of course, I do.

0: 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Now, the way to come in, hold the control on the soul.
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0: When you get a chance, reach out to the school on Wall Street, see if you'd like to still proceed with that fire drill. If so, we could respond.
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0: The school's not going to continue with the fire drill. You guys are free to go, 1454.
1: 3-2.

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Crazy. I don't want it to come near both two stations reset. Alright.

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1: Go for dispatch.
0: Numbers meant to be a form, it's all clear. No extension. We checked with the combustion meter, zero reads of carbon monoxide. Launch reset and holding, full stage reset. PD's on scene to generate report for the force entry for the door. The terminate command is out of force mode.
1: Receive command terminated 1507.

0: 149. 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
1: Okay, I see a black CRV.

0: 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I have a dispute at the back door of the Blarney. 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
1: 145, I can head over there, LT.

0: Back in, just a state report. 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
1: 145, how do you make it out?
2: Oh, I'm good here, LT. 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Verbal dispute only. I'm just gathering info from one more witness. Complaints pending.

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1: Can we make arrangements to get that video from Albula?
2: Hey, firm. I told them I'd probably be back next week.
1: Crazy.

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1: Where is he?

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1: 466.
0: Take a fire call. 515 Division Ave. It's going to be an activated fire alarm as well as the odor of something burning.
1: 366.

18856, Carlstadt Police, Carlstadt Fire Department. Fire Department's requested to respond 515 Division Avenue on an activated fire alarm as well as an odor of something burning. Repeat, Carlstadt Police, Carlstadt Fire Department. Fire Department requested to respond 515 Division Ave, activated fire alarm as well as this odor of something burning. Timeout 15, 58 hours.

0: 4-6-6-9-0, and do you have a unit number?
1: Alpha.
0: 9-0.
2: Be advised, it's going to be unit Alpha.
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0: Just roll one engine from uptown.
1: Received, Chief. We responded momentarily.

0: but I'm in the area.
1: They also said Wallington, they have two cars on the road, but they said they'll try to play the area a little bit. There's not many students, so I don't see it really being a problem.
0: Received. Yeah, I mean, there's people here for photos and whatnot, but the parking's pretty tight. I'll continue to play the area, see if anybody's operating their vehicles carelessly.
1: Very good. Thank you.

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1: Lieutenant, I've spoken with a couple of the parents here who've been taking photos, stated they haven't seen anything like that. I'll stick around in the area for a bit.

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1: One 4-5, you calling, Lieutenant?
0: Negative, I was calling Mets.

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0: Lieutenant, any chance you know if it's after 120? Or should I take the turnaround St. Augustine?
1: She said in the area of 7 over 5, Route 3 West, in a minivan.

0: 145, I'm going to be back in. Wallington's going to have a unit remain on scene here.
1: Thank you.

0: Black Horse on command.
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1: Receive, Chief. 1623.

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1: 466.
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2: And your dial.
0: Is this thing, is out, but it's still, still smoking. Fire department coming. We are going to be 3 west, the right shoulder, just after the turnpike entrance. 3 west, right shoulder, after the turnpike entrance.
2: We got 3 west, just after the turnpike and shoulder. Got it.

Florida Police at a fire department. Fire department is requested on Route 3 West, mile marker 7 over 5, for Dodge Caravan that is smoking. I repeat, East Rutherford Police. To the fire department. Fire department is requested Route 3 West, mile marker 7 over 5, for a vehicle that is smoking.

Wall and police in the fire department. Response needed. 49 Maple Avenue for a possible electrical fire in the walls of the house. 49 Maple Ave for a possible fire in the walls of the house. Time is 16:32.

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1: 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I have nothing showing at this time. 1220, I'll have command. I'll be investigating.
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1: Negative. I'm over in Rutherford. 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Need me to head back?
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1: Receive.
0: Route 3, command, you show.

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So I'll just see if you're reading me. Yeah, you're loud and clear.

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1: Yeah, affirmative. 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
0: Not clear.

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0: Today's only Thursday, so I'm going to have to be removed by tomorrow.

不能自己。We made contact with the owner of that property. 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He was advised that he'll be removed by tomorrow if he doesn't. We'll be back there.

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Headquarters time out, 1800.

Engine 4, engine 1, engine 2, ladder 1 of the battalion, 170 Paulson Ave, 170 Paulson Ave, Boulevard and Acre on the crosses on the alarm activation. Battalion 4, engine 4, engine 1, engine 2, ladder 1. 170 Paulson Ave, 170 Paulson, Boulevard and Acre on the crosses on the alarm activation. Time is 1821.

0: 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All other units can stand down.
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1: Okay, car 12, negative injuries. They're going to be responding momentarily.
0: No sign of smoke or fire. 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We're unable to reset. 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We're available.
2: I received. Just be advised, the alarm company reached out to the key holder, Edward. They made contact with him.

0: 168.
1: Respond to the Chili's complex. Sounds like closest to Five Guys for a minor MVA involving a Jeep and a Honda.
0: Sorry, do you have another unit available? I'm doing a training down at Sussman right now.
1: Great, Chief. 166, could you handle that after you're finished with that detail?
2: Hey, from.
3: Dispatch from engine 3. 300. Engine 3 is going to be available from that detail. You close out the ticket. Receive 1830.

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0: 454. 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You can cancel that tow. They're going to work on getting their own.
1: Okay, receive. 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
2: Paul, they're pulling up. I'll tell them. They're on scene.
1: Thank you, sir.

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1: 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I'm also 9-1.
0: Okay, received.

0: 166.
1: 166.
0: Sergeant Beckin, both parties agreed to handle the matter privately. No state report needed.
1: Received. I just took care of that order.
0: Received.

0: 2 is en route for fuel.
1: Nothing.
2: Main and Maple, no reported injuries. Vehicle crash, Main and Maple, no reported injuries.

KTO-929 runs the police from the fire department. Fire department is requested to respond to the activated fire alarm at 21 Milton Court in the dormitories. I repeat, the FD is requested to respond to 21 Milton Court, Felician University, Milton Dorms.

0: 294, your truck may have just went over the Gargoyle Bridge. 297, I'm out.
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0: 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Two summonses issued to a Asian male.

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0: If you need me to repeat, it'll be 9-1. State report, and 2-summons is issued to an Asian male.
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